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10: Cloudy still this evening, overnight, and on Monday. A slight chance of some drizzle will be with us tonight and on Monday as well. And these kind of conditions, we're not warming or cooling off all that much. Temperatures have been and will be steady, as north winds will be at just 5 to 10 miles per hour. Expect an overnight low near 60 degrees and a high temperature Monday near 65. From the 1011 Severe Weather Center, I'm meteorologist Jessica Blum.
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11: 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I mean, it's a staple of classic rock radio. And, I mean, it's meat and potatoes hard rock. 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From 1974, it's Bachman Turner Overdrive, Not Fragile on The Bone, Seventh Day.

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5: Cloudy still this evening, overnight, and on Monday. A slight chance at some drizzle will be with us tonight and on Monday as well. In these kind of conditions, we're not warming or cooling off all that much. Temperatures have been and will be steady, as north winds will be at just 5 to 10 miles per hour. Expect an overnight low near 60 degrees and a high temperature Monday near 65. From the 10-11 Severe Weather Center, I'm meteorologist Jessica Blum.
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6: Bet you're never going to guess what the first platinum double-selling album was. Give you a second to think of it. No, it was not the White Album. It was Cream's Wheels of Fire, a release famously split into two parts, a studio-recorded disc that showcases their psychedelic blues rock innovation, and a live disc captured at the Fillmore Auditorium that highlights the trio's legendary improvisational virtuosity. From 1968, it's Cream, Wheels of Fire on the Bone Seventh Day.

West Stratton Warthog closed down their shop. They didn't want to. It was all they had got. Selling atonal apples, amplified heat, a pressed rat's collection of dog legs and feet. Sadly, they left, telling no one goodbye. 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Between them, they carried a three-legged sack. 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

Stratton Wharf closed down their shop. The bad Captain Madman had told them to stop selling atonal apples, amplified heat, and Press Rat's collection of dog legs and feet. Bad Captain Madman had ordered their fates. He laughed and stumped off to the nautical gate. The gate turned into a derogatory, and his peg legs got woodwork.

Express Transport had closed down their shop. They didn't want to, which was all they had got. Selling atonal apples, amplified heat, a Press Rats collection of dog legs,

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9: Cotton still this evening, overnight, and on Monday. A slight chance of some drizzle will be with us tonight and on Monday as well. In these kind of conditions, we're not warming or cooling off all that much. Temperatures have been and will be steady, as north winds will be at just 5 to 10 miles per hour. Expect an overnight low near 60 degrees and a high temperature Monday near 65. From the 1011 Severe Weather Center, I'm meteorologist Jessica Blum.
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10: You hear quite a bit about British bands that made it big in their home country, cross the pond here in the States, and, well, did pretty well here. The Outfield, well, they're an anomaly unto themselves. Their album, Play Deep, achieved widespread popularity here in the States, peaking out at number 9 on the Billboard 200. But despite their massive success here, due to their distinct American-sounding arena rock, the band never achieved significant commercial breakthroughs in their native UK. From 1985, it's The Outfield with their debut album, Play Deep, on The Bone's Seventh Day.

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1: I'm still this evening, overnight, and on Monday. Slight chance of some drizzle will be with us tonight and on Monday as well. In these kind of conditions, we're not warming or cooling off all that much. Temperatures have been and will be steady, as north winds will be at just 5 to 10 miles per hour. Expect an overnight low near 60 degrees and a high temperature Monday near 65. From the 1011 Severe Weather Center, I'm meteorologist Jessica Blum.
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2: I swear I wasn't coming up with a theme here tonight. I know I played Cream's Wheels of Fire earlier, which was a half-live, half-studio album. Now I'm going into Neil Young and Crazy Horse's Rust Never Sleeps, famously split into two distinct halves, an intimate acoustic side and a loud, abrasive electric side with his longtime backing band Crazy Horse. From 1979, it's Neil Young and Crazy Horse, Rust Never Sleeps on the Bone Seventh Day.

0: Oh, look. Another group chat you didn't ask to be in. 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Got something to say? Say it. 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
1: Overnight and early on Monday, town cloudy conditions lasted. There will be a slight chance of drizzle with some patchy fog possible too. Morning temperatures on Monday will begin right around 60 degrees. But those temperatures throughout the day won't move all that much again, with a high in the mid-60s. North winds will remain light around 5 to 10 miles per hour. From the 1011 Severe Weather Center, I'm meteorologist Jessica Blum.
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2: 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But Jackal debuted in 92 with their self-titled album, did go platinum, had the southern rock sound and some heavy metal in it with it as well. Plus, oh yeah, chainsaws. From 92, it's Jackal and their debut album on the Bone Seventh Day.

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1: Overnight and early on Monday, calm, cloudy conditions lasting. There will be a slight chance of drizzle with some patchy fog possible too. Morning temperatures on Monday will begin right around 60 degrees. But those temperatures throughout the day won't move all that much again, with a high in the mid-60s. North winds will remain light around 5 to 10 miles per hour. From the 1011 Severe Weather Center, I'm meteorologist Jessica Blum.
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2: Hey, we're coming up on the end of the night. Oh, hell, it's getting a little weird. How about Queens of the Stone Age and Songs for the Deaf? It's a concept album, or, well, kind of a loose concept album. It's going to take you on a heavy satirical drive through the California desert, from Los Angeles to Joshua Tree, complete with fake radio station tuning, static, and eccentric DJ chatter between the tracks. Enjoy it. From 2002, Queens of the Stone Age, Songs of the Deaf, to wind down the Bone, seventh day.
3: Huh? What?

How we feeling out there? How's your drive time commute? I need a saga. What's the saga? It's songs for the deaf. You can't even hear it.

0: 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We spoil music for everyone. Shut up, you little brat.
1: Oh, KRDL, the Kirtle. Elastic Ass with you here in Chino Hills, the last frontier. That's where we're at.
2: Word, KOOL. You know what it spells, and you know how we do. Live and direct, coming at you from the middle of nowhere. The center of everywhere. You gotta check this band, Queens of the Stone Age. If you're not knowing, I'm here to let you know. But even in my stamp of approval, you know what I'm saying? So pick this up.
1: And we're gonna spell music for you. This is Millionaire, Queens of the Stone Age. A song about something that'll never be.
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0: This is Tom Sherman. Down here at Banning College, we're promoting a blood drive. Oh, shit.
1: Hallelujah, y'all. I want to hear a couple of hallelujahs.

This is WOMB, the womb. And if you, my pets, learn to listen, I'll let you crawl back in. Here is something you should drop to your knees for and worship. But you're too stupid to realize yourselves. A song for the deaf that is for you.

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It's been a good night. Dave Catching here, not saying good night, just saying.

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1: Tonight and early on Monday, tower and cloudy conditions last. There will be a slight chance of drizzle with some patchy fog possible too. Morning temperatures on Monday will begin right around 60 degrees, but those temperatures throughout the day won't move all that much again, with a high in the mid-60s. North winds will remain light around 5 to 10 miles per hour. From the 1011 Severe Weather Center, I'm meteorologist Jessica Blum.
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4: Overnight and early on Monday, calm, cloudy conditions lasting. There will be a slight chance of drizzle with some patchy fog possible too. Morning temperatures on Monday will begin right around 60 degrees. But those temperatures throughout the day won't move all that much again, with a high in the mid-60s. North winds will remain light around 5 to 10 miles per hour. From the 1011 Severe Weather Center, I'm meteorologist Jessica Blum.
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5: Overnight and early on Monday, tunnel and cloudy conditions lasting. There will be a slight chance of drizzle with some patchy fog possible too. Morning temperatures on Monday will begin right around 60 degrees. But those temperatures throughout the day won't move all that much again, with a high in the mid-60s. North winds will remain light around 5 to 10 miles per hour. From the 1011 Severe Weather Center, I'm meteorologist Jessica Blum.
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6: 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What? 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
8: Mainly cloudy today with areas of fog and drizzle likely this morning. There is a 30% chance of scattered showers. High temperature this afternoon in the upper 60s. Tonight, remaining mainly cloudy with areas of fog and drizzle possible. There is a 20% chance of rain, low in the mid-50s. From the 1011 Severe Weather Center, I'm meteorologist Brandon Rector.
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1: Tom Osborne made history Friday as the first living Nebraskan inducted into the Nebraska Hall of Fame. The former Husker coach was honored during a ceremony at the state capitol where a bust of Osborne was unveiled. Osborne gave credit to the many people who worked alongside him over the years.
2: It wasn't just one or two people, it was a whole bunch of people. And it took a lot of guys, a lot of people to work together to make things work.
1: Osborne was unanimously selected for the honor by the Nebraska Hall of Fame Commission in July. Higher mortgage rates could mean a more expensive home purchase for some Lincoln buyers. Associate broker with Nebraska Realty Russ Meyer tells KLIN News the impact can be felt quickly by people already shopping for a home.
3: Buyers that are already in a pipeline of looking at houses sometimes can feel the squeeze. We hope that they've had their interest rates locked in, although buyers that don't have their interest rates locked in with their lender, they may feel that squeeze.
1: Meyer says a higher rate can increase what buyers will have to pay to purchase a home. John Adcox, KLIN News.
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0: Good morning. A fairly smooth start to our commute. No reported accidents or major delays. We do have several construction projects. We'll want to use caution as we move through and around. Do use extra caution with our wet driving conditions. Keep in mind, work continues on South 70th at Nebraska Parkway. Lane restrictions in all directions for turn lane construction. South 56th and Old Cheney Road run slow. Traffic signal work with lane restrictions. Make sure the headlights are on. If you see a trouble spot, call the traffic hotline 402-479-1414. That's a quick check of your time saver traffic.
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0: As we continue through our drive time, no accidents or major delays. Most traffic moving well. A few volume slowdowns. And we do have several construction projects. Keep in mind, Vine Street 66 to 70th. That is closed for paving repairs. And work continues on the I-180 bridges over I-80. Lane restrictions and some detour in that area. Do expect slower traffic. Watch your speed in our school zones, neighborhoods, and near any school buses. Use extra caution with our wet driving surfaces. If you see a trouble spot, call the traffic hotline 402-479-1414. That's another check of your time saver traffic.
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2: Tom Osborne's Nebraska Hall of Fame induction brought together many of the people who were part of his decades-long career. The former Husker coach took time during Friday's ceremony to recognize former players and coaches in the Capitol Rotunda.
3: And I see a lot of players here. I really appreciate those people being here. Frank Solich is a guy that's meant a lot to me and a lot of other coaches.
2: Osborne's bust will now be displayed at the state capitol alongside those of other members of the Nebraska Hall of Fame. Home buyers watching mortgage rates may want to focus instead on what they can comfortably afford each month. Nebraska Realty Associate Broker Russ Meyer tells KLIN News rates can change even after someone buys a home.
4: If the rates were to go up, then you'll be very excited that you bought when you did. If the rate were to go down, then you should seriously consider refinancing.
2: Meyer says buyers should determine a monthly payment they're comfortable with rather than making their decision based solely on the interest rate. From the newsroom of KLIN, I'm John Adcox.
5: 105.3 Keep up the good work. Most traffic continues to move well. No reported accidents or major delays. We do have several construction projects. We'll want to watch for lane shifts and lane closures. 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For a water main project, South 48th, Cotner to Sumner. No through traffic in that area. 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
0: Mainly cloudy today with areas of fog and drizzle likely this morning. There is a 30% chance of scattered showers. High temperature this afternoon in the upper 60s. Tonight, remaining mainly cloudy with areas of fog and drizzle possible. There is a 20% chance of rain, low in the mid-50s. From the 1011 Severe Weather Center, I'm meteorologist Brandon Rector. 105.3
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9: Mainly cloudy today with areas of fog and drizzle likely. There is a 30% chance of scattered showers. High temperature this afternoon in the upper 60s. Tonight, remaining mainly cloudy with areas of fog and drizzle possible. There is a 20% chance of rain, low in the mid-50s. From the 1011 Severe Weather Center, I'm meteorologist Brandon Rector.
0: 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And there was much rejoicing. On 105.3 The Bone, Lincoln's Real Rock.
10: And during the few moments that we have left, we want to talk right down to earth in a language that everybody here can easily understand.

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10: Mainly cloudy today with areas of fog and drizzle likely. There is a 30% chance of scattered showers. High temperature this afternoon in the upper 60s. Tonight, remaining mainly cloudy with areas of fog and drizzle possible. There is a 20% chance of rain, low in the mid-50s. From the 1011 Severe Weather Center, I'm meteorologist Brandon Rector.
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105.3 The Bone, Lincoln's Real Rock. Hey, it's Adam and with you. It's Monday. We made it through the weekend, starting off another long week. Here with one of the best supergroups of all time, Temple of the Dog.

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You can get it for $25.

105.3 The Bone, Lincoln's Real Rock. It's Adam in with you. It is a Metallica Monday. That means that every single hour we will be playing Metallica. And if you like rock, you're probably also going to want to go to Godsmack when they get into town October 13th. They're coming in the Rise of Rock World Tour with Dorothy. And we've got tickets for you. Just go to

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1: Mainly cloudy today with areas of fog and drizzle likely. There is a 30% chance of scattered showers. High temperature this afternoon in the upper 60s. Tonight, remaining mainly cloudy with areas of fog and drizzle possible. There is a 20% chance of rain, low in the mid-50s. From the 1011 Severe Weather Center, I'm meteorologist Brandon Rector.
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105.3 The Bone, Lincoln's Real Rock. Hey, it's Adam in with you. In Lincoln Park, it's got a brand new documentary that is coming out. It's in limited time in theaters, and we have got tickets for you. There's going to be a screening on September 30th and October 3rd. You can win a pair of tickets. 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Text STEP, and you will get passes to the limited screening of the brand new Lincoln Park documentary. 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Through studio sessions, performances, and interviews, a journey of healing and reinvention, very much behind the scenes. 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

105.3 The Bone, Lincoln's Real Rock. It's Adam, and this Friday, join me at the grand opening of the Boneyard Beer Garden at WC's South Sports Bar and Lounge. We pushed it off because of all the weather, but they are going to be ready to go this Friday at 5 p.m. to 7 p.m. We'll be there live at the brand new Boneyard Beer Garden at WC's South Sports Bar and Lounge.

105.3 The Bone, Lincoln's Real Rock. You know, when you think about fights in sports, you think hockey, maybe occasionally something happening in baseball or basketball, but you definitely should be thinking about racing as well, especially NASCAR. Carson Hocheverr went on, just hauled off on Dave Blaney after the race. Blaney was pissed because he got knocked out of the race. And all of a sudden, he comes up to Hocheverr and he just starts wailing on him. Guys, rub it as razor, not punching.

0: 105.3 The Bone, Lincoln's Real Rock. You know, week two of the NFL season is almost in the books. We got more injured quarterbacks. Caleb Williams, maybe a hamstring thing. Jaden Daniels, if you saw that, man, that looked bad. That was his non-throwing elbow, but the video comes with a warning. It's so graphic. So, trust me, don't take a look at that one.
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3: Mainly cloudy today with areas of fog and drizzle likely. There is a 30%

0: A chance of scattered showers. High temperature this afternoon in the upper 60s. Tonight, remaining mainly cloudy with areas of fog and drizzle possible. There is a 20% chance of rain, low in the mid-50s. From the 1011 Severe Weather Center, I'm meteorologist Brandon Rector.
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0: 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We are in a bone lunch block, back to back. 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

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And Lincoln Park is going to have a brand new documentary. 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Right now it's Metallica on a Metallica Monday.

back-to-back Metallica on 105.3 The Bone. It's a blown lunch block, and it's Monday, which means lots of Metallica, but then also means new road closures. Yay! Centennial Mall between M and N Street is going to be closed. Van Dorn Street between 98th and 112th is going to be closed for a paving project. Expected to continue till early November. There's a whole bunch more. Just go to our website, 105.3thebone.com, and get all the details on, yay, new road closures.

0: 105.3 The Bone, Lincoln's Real Rock. Hey, it's Adam. Join me this Friday as we celebrate the grand opening of the Boneyard Beer Garden at WC's South Sports Bar and Lounge. I'm going to be there from 5 to 7 p.m. It is a brand new beer garden. It's got two 85-inch TVs. It's got a Kino TV, which is easy for me to say. I call them a Dativa Kino. Kino TV outside as well. Inside, you got 25 more TVs. They've got the Sunday ticket. They are the place to watch any sporting event that you want to see. 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The grand opening of the Boneyard Beer Garden this Friday from 5 to 7 p.m. at WC's South Sports Bar and Lounge.
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1: Very damp conditions to start the work week. This Monday, we see drizzle, spot showers, and patchy fog, but a lot of that continuing into this evening and tonight. Briefly, our temperatures may climb into the upper 60s for a high, but most of the day, we'll see steady temperatures in the low to mid 60s. Winds out of the north will be light at 5 to 10 miles per hour. From the 10-11 Severe Weather Center, I'm meteorologist Jessica Blum.
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105.3 The Bone, Lincoln's Real Rock. Well, upsetting news over the weekend. Carrot Top was in the hospital after a reported suicide attempt. That's awful. But what's worse is that somebody said he was being extorted over a sex tape. Yep, Carrot Top, sex tape. Is it in my head? No, it's got to be.

105.3 The Bone, Lincoln's Real Rock. It's Adam in with you, and we have got tickets to every Husker football game this year. 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They're out of town this weekend, but they are home for two more next weekend, the first two weekends of October. I got Maryland and then number 5, Indiana. You can be there. 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

105.3 The Bone, Lincoln's Real Rock. Hey, it's Adam in with you. Linkin Park has got a brand new documentary which deals with the band getting back together after the death of Chester Bennington. 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

0: 105.3 The Bone, Lincoln's Real Rock. It's Monday, which means it's Metallica Monday. We play Metallica every hour, all day long. You can put it on your calendar to get a reminder. Also set a reminder for Friday, because it is the grand opening of the Boneyard Beer Garden at WC's South Sports Bar and Lounge. They've got two 85-inch TVs out there. They've got a Kino TV. They've got the Sunday ticket. So if there's a game you want to see that you can't get sitting at home, go to WC's South Sports Bar and Lounge, and you can see it there. This Friday, grand opening, 5 to 7 p.m. I'll be there to check it out. I will see you. Put it on your calendar.
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1: Chilly and damp conditions to start the work week. This Monday, we see drizzle, spot showers, and patchy fog, with a lot of that continuing into this evening and tonight. Breezier temperatures may climb into the upper 60s for a high, but most of the day we'll see steady temperatures in the low to mid 60s. Winds out of the north will be light at 5 to 10 miles per hour. From the 1011 Severe Weather Center, I'm meteorologist Jessica Blum.
0: Dumbing down. The decline of Western civilization begins here. How did this happen? With another bone block of rock.
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four tickets for you to score this week. And this week, we are doing up the new Linkin Park film, Unshatter. It's going to be a couple Fandango tickets that we will be giving away every day this week, with the exception of Thursday, because we've got the Team Jack Radiothon going on all day. But to get qualified, you need to text me in today's keyword, STEP, STEP. 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

pretty good weekend if you're a Husker fan. Husker volleyball victorious on Friday and Sunday. Nebraska football having absolutely no problem with North Dakota. And legendary coach Tom Osborne getting inducted into the Hall of Fame, even at a ceremony following Saturday night's game at Memorial Stadium. 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
1: Eerie and damp conditions to start the work week. This Monday, we see drizzle, spot showers, and patchy fog, with a lot of that continuing into this evening and tonight. Briefly, our temperatures may climb into the upper 60s for a high, but most of the day, we'll see steady temperatures in the low to mid 60s. Winds out of the north will be light at 5 to 10 miles per hour. From the 10-11 Severe Weather Center, I'm meteorologist Jessica Blum.
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0: out the Aquanet, squeeze into the leather pants, and pop in the cassette. 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
1: Okay, I get it. A lot of folks will say The Who and Tommy was the best rock opera of all time. Maybe you'll get a few millennials that'll say American Idiot was as well. Me, personally, I'd go with Queensryche, Operation Mindcrime, and it is your haircut.

Got Queensryche Operation Mindcrime for your haircut, and I have a feeling if Jeff Maul's listening, he enjoyed that immensely. And, of course, Jeff joins me every Friday afternoon for your haircut and a little news about what's going on in Lincoln for the upcoming weekend. So, got that to look forward to towards the end of the week. I am Steve inside of Bone Block Rock. Hey, I brought up Green Day earlier. Why not get to him? Here's Aerosmith on the Bone.

Lincoln's Real Rock. From Lincoln's number one dive bar. The WC South Sports Bar Studios. You're on the job with 105.3 The Bone.

Another week of tickets to give away, and this week we're doing the Linkin Park theatrical release, Unshatter. In fact, doing a couple of Fandango passes every day this week, with the exception of Thursday. Got Team Jack going on that day. But if you want to get qualified, you need to text in today's keyword, and it is STEP, S-T-E-P. Text that in to me on the bone. 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

I got to say, I was a little concerned with Nebraska playing North Dakota. Shouldn't have been. They did pretty damn good. In fact, sports director Nate Rohr has his Roars 4 on the North Dakota game. You can read more about it inside the Husker News at 105.3thebone.com.

0: Well, if you haven't got qualified yet, get on it. Today, giving away a couple pairs of tickets, Fandango tickets, to go see Linkin Park Unshattered. 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
1: Cheery and damp conditions to start the work week. This Monday, we see drizzle, spot showers, and patchy fog, with a lot of that continuing into this evening and tonight. Briefly, our temperatures may climb into the upper 60s for a high, but most of the day, we'll see steady temperatures in the low to mid-60s. Winds out of the north will be light at 5 to 10 miles per hour. From the 10-11 Severe Weather Center, I'm meteorologist Jessica Blum.
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2: Loud noises ahead.
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0: As we get into the heart of our drive time, 9th and N is in Neighbor. An earlier accident should be just about out of the way, just west of the intersection. Otherwise, most traffic moving well. A few volume slowdowns and several construction projects. One new one that started today, Van Dorn, 98th to 112th is closed for a paving project. You'll have to follow the detour in that area. Vine Street, 66th to 70th, that is closed for street improvements. If you see a trouble spot, call the traffic hotline, 402-479-1414. That's another check of your time saver traffic.
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I am Steve, and does Van Halen really need an introduction?

I've always kind of felt that Bush's razor blade suitcase was a bit underappreciated. Of course, I was a little partial since it came out when I was in high school. My formative music years. It's wallowed inside your bone.

0: On the downhill side of our drive time traffic, no new accidents or major delays. Most traffic moving well. A few volume slowdowns. We do have several construction projects. We want to keep in mind I-180 and I-80, the bridges over I-80. Bridge work with lane closures and some detour in that area. Do expect slower traffic. Work continues on South 48th Street from Cotner to Sumner. No through traffic. Access to Bryan East is maintained. However, emergency access may best be approached from A Street at 52nd Street South to Sumner or from South Street at 52nd Street North to Sumner. If you see a trouble spot, call the traffic hotline 402-479-1414. That's another check of your time saver traffic.
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Ain't my bitch on your Metallica Monday. Yeah, I could say it. At least I'm not going to be like Trinidad Shambles Saturday night after Ole Miss beat LSU and drop a hottie F and toddy. Not this guy.

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1: Mostly cloudy this evening and tonight with a slight chance of some passing showers or some drizzle. All we have is cloud cover. Steady temperatures will be in the mid-upper 60s for a while before lows drop to the mid-50s Tuesday morning. A northeast breeze of 5 to 10 miles per hour will continue tonight and into Tuesday with highs around the mid-60s for the first day of fall. From the 1011 Severe Weather Center, I'm meteorologist Jessica Blum.
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I think easily the coolest thing of last week was Tom Osborne getting inducted and honored by being put into the Nebraska Hall of Fame. In fact, the first living Nebraskan to do so. And a cool picture of that bust that they made of him. Our news guy, Johnny, got a great picture of it. You can check it out inside the local news at 105.3thebone.com.

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Okay, I just got to get it off my chest. Whoop-de-doo. The Chiefs won last night. Were you really that surprised? I'm not going to be the conspiracy theorist and say that the games are rigged.

Dire Sigh on your Metallica Monday on Lincoln's Real Rock 105.3 The Bone. We got a whole lot more Metallica coming your way before midnight tonight. This is Tom Petty.

0: Don't get too bummed out. Maybe you didn't win the tickets to the new Linkin Park theatrical release, Unshatter. Well, we'll have more to give away tomorrow and on Wednesday and on Friday. Just be listening for the keyword, which Adam and I will be giving out.
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1: Cloudy this evening and tonight with a slight chance at some passing showers or some drizzle. All we have is cloud cover. Steady temperatures will be in the mid to upper 60s for a while before lows drop to the mid 50s Tuesday morning. A northeast breeze at 5 to 10 miles per hour will continue tonight and into Tuesday with highs around the mid 60s for the first day of fall. From the 10-11 Severe Weather Center, I'm meteorologist Jessica Blum.
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